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1: If a husband leaves his wife while the moon is waning, he will not be seen by her again.
2: Oh, είναι αλήθεια; Ονειρεύομαι.

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